Zephaniah 3:17. The Lord your God is with you, the mighty warrior who saves. He will take great delight in you. In his love, he will no longer rebuke you, but will rejoice over you with singing. Your encouraging WPER.

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Isaiah 55:6. Seek the Lord while he may be found. Call on him while he is near. Your encouraging WPER.

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1: It means a lot to our whole family. We all listen to it. Every one of us has been encouraged by you guys, and it's just a blessing to know that each morning we can listen to you guys as we're driving to work for school.

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And don't forget to tune in for fun and encouragement every day. We're ready to be a part of your back-to-school routine. Your encouraging WPER. Oh,

Romans 10:9. If you declare with your mouth, Jesus is Lord, and believe in your heart that God raised him from the dead, you will be saved. You're encouraging WPER.

0: Psalm 30 verse 5 tells us, "For his anger is but for a moment, and his favor is for a lifetime. Weeping may tarry for the night, but joy comes with the morning."
1: A moment with WPER chaplain Barnabas Piper.
0: This verse is an awesome promise once you get to the second half of it. But the word anger may set some of us on edge. We don't like the idea of an angry God. Or maybe we think of God as perpetually angry, as if it's our job to appease him in the hopes that he doesn't drop the hammer on us. But that isn't what this verse says about God. Psalm 30 verse 5 says that while God gets angry justly over sin and evil, God does not live angry. He is provoked to anger, but his favor is for a lifetime. His demeanor, his posture, his heart is love and favor, smiling upon his people. His anger must be provoked, but his favor is permanent. His anger at our sin may bring consequences that are painful, but his posture and heart toward us still brings joy with the morning. He is a saving God, including from his own wrath. That's why he sent his son to save. God's love and favor are permanent. He overflows with mercy and delight.

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1: Praise God for y'all. 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The way that God lets you inspire my heart at the very time I need to hear, all the songs that you guys play are just so beautiful. I'm telling you, y'all are all so precious. Y'all are our family.

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0: My daughter, she's been going through a lot of things, and it's a struggle. But I know that God's in control, and that He's going to take care of it. I know He's big enough to take care of any problem that ever comes along. I can turn on PER, and there is something that's either being said or being played that is an encouragement.
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The Lord is good, a refuge in times of trouble. He cares for those who trust in Him. 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

trees, Pennsylvania. 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

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The Lord is close to the brokenhearted and saves those who are crushed in spirit. 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
1: So you drive past someone's driveway or the front of their house, and you see that they put an item out there that they're trying to get rid of.
2: Yep.
1: They're trashing it. I don't have the nerve to walk up and say, can I?
3: You
1: have
3: don't
1: that?
3: Have to.
1: You don't?
3: Because it's at the trash. So that basically means
1: take it.
3: Yeah. We had a huge bookshelf one time. You know, the kids and my husband and I are getting, oh, get it. Oh, boom. Put it down at the end of the driveway. And before we put our hand on the doorknob to go back inside, somebody was already loading it in
1: right
3: the truck.
1: There, taking it.
0: Yes. Eric and Heather in the mornings on your encouraging WPER.

teachers, new classmates. Back to school can be exciting, but it can also be overwhelming too. 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

0: husband was diagnosed with stage 4 lung cancer, and on the way to our doctor's appointments and hospitals with our little 2-year-old girl in tow, we would listen to WPER and with thanksgiving praise God in advance for his healing miracles over him, and now praise Jesus that he has no evidence of disease in all of those places he had once had tumors.
1: God is creating stories through your encouraging WPER.
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Zephaniah 3:17. The Lord your God is with you, the mighty warrior who saves. He will take great delight in you. In his love, he will no longer rebuke you, but will rejoice over you with singing. Your encouraging WPER.

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John 13:34. A new command I give you, love one another. 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Your encouraging WPER.

meeting new teachers, making new friends, getting used to a new routine. The start of the school year can be stressful. That's why your encouraging WPER is praying for students, parents, teachers, and staff as the season gets underway. You are loved. Your encouraging WPER.

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Isaiah 55:6. Seek the Lord while he may be found. 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

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He cares for those who trust in Him. 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
1: 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I just really enjoy the music. You know, when I'm listening to it, I can feel God's presence. When I'm in a very bad mood or very down about something, it just kicks me right out of it.

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Zephaniah 3:17. The Lord your God is with you, the mighty warrior who saves. He will take great delight in you. In his love, he will no longer rebuke you, but will rejoice over you with singing. Your encouraging WPER.

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You're encouraging WPER.

John 13:34. A new command I give you. Love one another. As I have loved you, so you must love one another. Your encouraging WPER.

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Isaiah 55:6. Seek the Lord while he may be found. Call on him while he is near. Your encouraging WPER.

Some kids really like science, and some prefer history. Some excel at math, and others just can't wait for recess. Whatever your little one's favorite subject happens to be, you and your family are the subject of our prayers. You are loved. You're encouraging WPER.

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1: I'm blessed every day, and you keep me going. 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Thank you all for being there.

Romans 10:9. If you declare with your mouth, Jesus is Lord, and believe in your heart that God raised him from the dead, you will be saved. You're encouraging WPER.

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1: Are you fearful? Hi, I'm Chuck Bentley with My Money Life from Crown. Do your resources seem limited? Are bills increasing? Does your future feel uncertain? Financial fear has a way of narrowing our vision. That's why the story of Elisha in 2 Kings 4 is so encouraging. A man brought 20 loaves of barley bread to the prophet Elisha. It wasn't much, yet he instructed his servants to set it before 100 men. The servant questioned him, "How can I set this before 100 men? In other words, this isn't enough." Elisha repeated himself, trusting in God's provision. Sure enough, everyone ate, and there was food left over. Financial fear often begins when we look at our circumstances and conclude, this is not enough. Faith asks a different question. What can God do with what I have? God may not miraculously multiply your resources, but our confidence must never rest solely in the amount we have. 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What seems insufficient to you is not insufficient to the Lord. Trust Him. Obey Him. Be faithful with what He's entrusted to you, and leave the results in His hands. 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

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That's why your Encouraging WPER is praying for students, parents, teachers, and staff as the season gets underway. 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

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He cares for those who trust in Him. Your encouraging WPER.

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The Lord is close to the brokenhearted and saves those who are crushed in spirit. Your encouraging WPER.

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2: All of us are prone to self-dependence and turning from God. Every day we do this in small ways, and sometimes we do it in large life-altering ways. And when we realize we have stepped out of God's smile, that He has handed us over to our own wills because of our self-adoration and sin, we have only one choice: repent. We do as David did in Psalm 30, verses 8 through 10, and we turn our faces to God and cry out to Him for mercy. These verses tell us, "To you, O Lord, I cry, and to the Lord I plead for mercy. What profit is there in my death if I go down to the pit? Will the dust praise you? Will it tell of your faithfulness? Hear, O Lord, and be merciful to me. O Lord, be my helper." To plead with God for mercy would be enough to gain God's mercy. Favor is His default, and He is gracious. But David exemplifies a further way people of faith should respond to God, because we know the way God has revealed Himself through His Word. David reasons with God. After asking for mercy, he essentially says, "How can I glorify you if I die? What would my death accomplish?" He is making an argument to God about God's own glory. Charles Spurgeon said that God loves it when His saints reason with Him. It shows that we have taken God's words to heart and are being governed and shaped by them. It isn't manipulative or combative. It isn't bending God to our will, but bending our will to His, because His word and His glory are shaping us. So we repent, throwing ourselves fully on the mercy of God and pleading with Him according to His own words. And when we do, He overflows with mercy.
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John 13:34. A new command I give you. 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Your encouraging WPER.

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Isaiah 55, 6. 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Your encouraging WPER. Oh,

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You're encouraging WPER.

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You're encouraging WPER.

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0: No better way to start the day than encouraging you and reminding you that it's going to be all right. God's got it today.
1: Hey, we're Eric and Heather. Thank you for letting us remind you that God's got you today on your encouraging WPER. I am.

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1: It means a lot to our whole family. We all listen to it. Every one of us has been encouraged by you guys, and it's just a blessing to know that each morning we can listen to you guys as we're driving to work for school.

0: praising a good God for who he is. He's a good God, and you can come to him boldly today.
1: Isn't that great news? We hope it is. Hi, we're Eric and Heather. Thank you for listening to WPER.
0: And I don't know if this holds you up. It does me sometimes because I think of my past.
1: Oh,
0: and what I've done, and right? I'm like, well, how could I come boldly and talk to God about
1: absolutely
0: things? But you can. God won't not hear you.
1: Exactly.
0: He won't hold his grace back from you because of your past. It's based on his love for you.
1: Yeah, your past cannot derail the love of Christ. And he went to the cross knowing everything that you would do and things that have happened in your life. There's no shame. His grace isn't dependent on how good you are or how good you're gonna be.
0: It's based on his love.

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0: No reason to worry. 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Carly and Taylor on Your Encouraging WPER. You're with Eric and Heather.
1: Sometimes you get that question. I'm sorry, what did you say? And there are times when you're like, I have no idea what I've just said. You know, I cannot repeat myself because I have not been paying attention.
0: The words came out and you weren't 100% sure.
1: Right. It was your job to catch them.

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The Lord is close to the brokenhearted and saves those who are crushed in spirit. Your encouraging WPER.

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0: minute away now from the new one from Chandler Moore. Hope you've heard it. If you haven't, this will be your first time, and you'll be singing along before you know it. And it reminds me to remind you, to remind Heather, to remind me that if you're not part of the music team, we need your help.
1: Yes,
0: your input matters.
1: Because we say a lot, this is your encouraging WPER, so your say in the music and songs that play on WPER, your say is pretty important.
0: Yep, we're going to play this one. We're going to play it again. We're going to play it again and again and again. That's up to you.
1: And as a member of the music team, you tell us, yes, I love this song. I love this song. It's all I want to hear, right? So your say helps us choose, helps Dwayne choose the music.
0: So here's how you get in and be part of the music team if you're already not.
1: Easy peasy. 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
0: There you go, Chandler Moore now. God, I'm just grateful. There was

0: 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Just take a listen.
1: Praise God for y'all. 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

Some kids really like science, and some prefer history. 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You are loved. You're encouraging WPER.

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1: Hi, we're Eric and Heather.
0: And thankful for you for being part of this ministry. Hey, you're listening. That makes you a part.
1: Mm-hmm.
0: Some not only listen, but they help shape the music on the music team. Others pray for the ministry.
1: Yes.
0: Others give, like Tim and his family.
2: I really enjoy the station. I listen all the time. It's nice. Honestly, I took that 30-day challenge about 20 years ago, and I've never really changed back to other stations then.
0: Appreciate that, my brother.
1: That's awesome.
0: And thank you for supporting the ministry. Yeah, Tim knows we're 100% listener supported. Mm-hmm. So it takes folks like him and his family to have it on where they are,
1: mm-hmm.
0: to give that hope and encouragement every day.
1: Well, and it's almost been 27 years up this weekend. And that's the way it's always been. And if you'd like to help carry WPER into the future, into the next 27 years, you can find out more at WPER.org.

0: And now,
1: back to school time. Here we go. Might be the last week of summer for you. Next few weeks, a lot of schools going back. Good morning. It's Eric and Heather with you at Your Encouraging WPER. There's a lot to think about.
2: There is so much to think about. There are school supply lists, and if you've got a kid going off to college, there's, oh my word, dorm lists and things.
1: Buses on the road.
2: Yes. Oh my goodness. And things that bus drivers are going to need when they get back on their bus.
1: Teachers in the classroom.
2: Oh my word. And you know, like, the classroom list seems like it keeps growing and growing, but I think as we discover what teachers are going to need and how to support them better, right? A friend of mine is a teacher, and she posted things that she has asked for in her classroom that knock my socks off.
1: Like?
2: A toolbox.
1: A toolbox?
2: A little toolbox to fix, like, if a chair is wobbly or if something happens with a desk, right? You've got a screwdriver to tighten things up.
1: Brilliant.
2: Band-Aids. A sewing kit, safety pins, hair ties, like all these things. And it's like, oh my gracious, yes, it would save a trip to the office or a call to maintenance.
1: And when any of that stuff happens, what an educational moment. So all the students go
2: Exactly. Like, see, you can do this yourself.

Hebrews 4:16. Let us then approach God's throne of grace with confidence, so that we may receive mercy and find grace to help us in our time of need. Your encouraging WPER.

0: Peter Burton on your encouraging WPER. Good morning. It's a thankful Thursday.
1: Yes, it is. We're thankful that you're listening to WPER. Hi, we're Eric and Heather. But it's about you this morning and who or what you are thankful for this morning, because gratitude literally does change the whole outlook of your day.
0: And it'll encourage someone today who needs to hear what God is doing in your life or who he's put into your life. 877-859-9737. 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
1: Oh yeah, anytime. 877-859-9737.

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1: I've been listening ever since y'all started. It's very positive. You know, I've gone through a lot of stuff in the last year, so it's helped me get through a lot of stuff.

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0: easy to keep track of things now.
1: Yes.
0: Important things.
1: Oh, very. Hey, we're Eric and Heather. Thank you for choosing WPER.
0: Like car maintenance.
1: Oh, yes.
0: And my car needs maintained right now. And it's one of those things where, like, I feel like I just had brake shoes / pads
1: right, yes.
0: put on 2 weeks ago. Right. And then I hear the screeching the other day, and I'm like, where was the sensor light for that? Where was the thing right? that pops up in my email like, hey. You might want
1: to. I do know sometimes.
0: Yes.
1: My father was an auto mechanic. That when we get these really crazy humid days.
0: Yeah.
1: That sometimes that can cause your brakes to squeak. So it may not necessarily be that you need to replace anything quite yet. But I also know unless you write these things down, you can't remember the exact date you got the brakes and the pads. Because it may seem like 2 years or 2 weeks ago. But it may have been 2 years ago.

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1: Things are getting real. Jesus, take the wheel. Only way I'm getting to the other side.

0: through it.
1: Whatever it is today, God will see you through
2: it. Yes. Oh.
1: Not past it.
2: No, right.
1: Through it. You still have to go through it, and that can be hard sometimes.
2: It can. Hey, we're Eric and Heather. Thanks for listening to WPER. Eric and I both know hard times are going to come.
1: If it's God's will, though, it will happen. If it's not, it just means God has a better plan. I mean, his ways are higher than our ways.
2: Yes, exactly.
1: His thoughts are higher than our thoughts. Have peace knowing that today.

meeting new teachers, making new friends, getting used to a new routine. The start of the school year can be stressful. That's why your Encouraging WPER is praying for students, parents, teachers, and staff as the season gets underway. You are loved. Your Encouraging WPER.

0: God is good. There's Matthew West on your encouraging WPER.
1: Hey, we're Eric and Heather. Thank you for letting us hang out with you this morning.
0: Each particular time in life has its own phraseology.
1: Sure, sure, sure.
0: The things people say. Like when we were kids growing up, it used to be like, I had to walk to school every day, uphill,
1: both ways,
0: in the blinding snow. And like, you know, yeah, times were hard.
1: Yes,
0: so
1: they were.
0: Heather shared the phraseology that is...
1: I made it through school without AI.
0: Without AI.
1: I had to write term papers.
0: You actually had to do research.
1: Yeah, and like with books. And so Elizabeth texted in, and you're welcome to text in anytime. 877-859-9737. She's like, okay, so without ChatGPT, I actually had to use a card catalog to find the book I needed.
0: You remember that?
1: Oh my goodness, crack it up. And that also reminded me of a Yellow Pages. Because remember, if you look something up either in a card catalog or the Yellow Pages, you almost had to get a thesaurus. Because if you wanted to look up something for your car, well, was it automotive or auto? Like,
0: I'll say this too about things and how they're different.
1: Yes.
0: I actually, instead of using a backpack like the kids, I had to actually carry an attaché case.
1: Ooh, Lord.
0: I mean, the finest plastic that you can find. And then held all of my books, for the most part, until it cracked open.

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0: So you've made plans for Friday night. Go ahead and change them, because we have something even better. We get to hang out with you. The next WPER movie night is happening.
1: I'm so excited.
0: And whatever you had planned, you can do that next weekend.
1: Yeah. Because this is milking the rest of summer that we can, right before school gets back into high gear. And it's all about hanging out with you, hanging out under the stars, watching a movie with your family, with your friends, maybe bringing a backpack to donate for kids that don't have any. So like, you're doing good, having a great night. And I mean, seriously, it's just fun to hang out with you here on the radio, but boy, is it awesome to hang out with you in person.
0: Anything you'd want to know about it, WPER.org. We'll see you tomorrow night.

0: Everybody's favorite teacher was once a dreamer.
1: When I grow up, I'm going to be a dinosaur.
0: God bless our teachers and our children. Your encouraging WPER.

0: The things you do today will affect tomorrow or sometime in the future for sure.
1: Hey, we're Eric and Heather. Thank you for listening to WPER this morning and in the future.
0: Saw a list of the things you should do now that will help you in the future so you don't suffer.
1: Oh.
0: I'm not even going to go to number two on the list.
1: Wow.
0: Let's just stick to number one that they put here. Do a load of laundry.
1: Oh,
0: I know. It sounds simple, but have you ever not done it? And then you get up and you're like, where's my, and then you're like, now what do I wear? You know what I mean?
1: Or the worst part, I always have the best of intentions. I'm going to put that laundry in right now. And before I go to bed, I'm going to put it in the dryer so that when I get up in the morning, my pants are nice and soaked because they've been still in the washer all night long.
0: Help your future self.

0: 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Just take a listen.
1: Whenever I turn the radio on in the morning and I'm on my way to work, and it's like exactly what I need to hear. And it seems like every time.

0: It is well with my soul. Make it well. That's Mercy Me on your encouraging WPER. You're with Eric and Heather.
1: And when you sing along to these songs on WPER, the Lord knows how much you love him, right? He knows your heart. But he also knows that you're exhausted, and he knows that you're grateful for this life that you have, but you still need him to move in some pretty big ways. He can hold all of it. The emotions that you have, the good, the bad. Just take a deep breath and know he is so much closer than you even know.
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0: first started listening to TER, I was going through a divorce. 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You go from seeing your kids every day to having them every other weekend. And my oldest son is now working with me, so I see him pretty much every day. 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You know, right now, we all have things we go through, but the music that is played on that radio station, that's kind of the thing that got me through it.
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1: Well, thanks for that. Hey, we're Eric and Heather. 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
0: Yeah, what's happening right now that you're thankful for? 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
1: We're awfully thankful for our volunteers here at WPER.
0: Oh, most definitely.
1: And one of our volunteers, Miss Janet, had been so very sick in the hospital, and it was just a rough go. So we were not only thankful to see her yesterday, but she was awfully thankful to be feeling much better.
0: Such a pleasant surprise when she showed up. So again, thankful for her and thankful for you. Thank you for being part of what we do every day at WPER.

Zephaniah 3:17. The Lord your God is with you, the mighty warrior who saves. He will take great delight in you. In his love, he will no longer rebuke you, but will rejoice over you with singing. Your encouraging WPER.

0: Well, the seasons will change as summer starts to wind down. There's still a ways to go. But yes, it's starting to wind down.
1: Yeah. Hey, we're Eric and Heather.
0: Oh, no, no, don't say it like that.
1: WPER.
0: It's a good thing.
1: Is it?
0: And it's this time of year. Remember the old Farmer's Almanac?
1: Oh, gosh, yes. We got one every year.
0: Still an online version. And for us here in Virginia in the upcoming fall season, here's what this says. Virginia residents can expect cooler than normal temps by just a couple of degrees. This is not drastic.
1: Right.
0: And below average rainfall. Ooh. I don't know how that affects, you know, the leaves and all that stuff.
1: Sure.
0: And it also says, now this is the surprising part. Okay. This year, because of the crops and everything in the summer, there will be no pumpkin spice available. It's sad. And I'm really heartbroken
1: to bring read that
0: bad
1: again
0: news to you, but I'm just going by what the Farmer's Almanac is saying.
1: Somebody is telling a fib.
0: Yeah.
1: So, let me tell you what, in the fall, Heather is fueled by caffeine and pumpkin spice.
0: You can drive all the way to Ohio or Colorado to get it. There's just going to be none here in Virginia. Yeah.

every student and teacher starting out the new school year. Know that you are being prayed for and are loved from your encouraging WPER.

0: floor. Lord, you can have all the glory. Take the glory, it's yours.
1: Hey, this is your encouraging WPER.
2: Hey, we're Eric and Heather. Thanks for letting us hang out with you.
1: So when somebody in your life does something really great, you want to cheer them on.
2: Yeah.
1: Or even as they're doing it.
2: Yes, encouraging.
1: There's a lot of cheers you can do from the sidelines, so to speak.
2: Sure, sure. Like, hooray, hip, hip, hooray.
1: Nobody says hip, hip, hooray anymore. But there was another one that was out for a while that, what was that? Huzzah, whatever.
2: Huzzah, right.
1: Yeah, I never really got on board with that. Yeah, never really got that one.
2: I think that has been out of favor for about 400 or 500 years.
1: I don't know the current one or how you cheer people on, but it's always a good thing to do.
2: Well, I did see that Merriam-Webster, the dictionary folks and thesaurus people, were actually responding to someone who was looking for alternatives to hip, hip, hooray.
1: Well, when you said hip, hip, hooray, I'm like, nobody.
2: It's like football games and things like that.
1: It could be a cheer, but no,
2: so
1: yeah.
2: Instead of hip, hip, hooray, it was abdomen, abdomen, applause.
1: That's what Merriam-Webster is?
2: Exactly.
1: Okay, well, leave it to them. They're good.
2: What about like belly, belly, booyah? Nee, nee, neato.
1: I don't think we're getting anywhere.

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0: 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Toby Mac on your encouraging WPER.
1: Hey, we're Eric and Heather. Thanks a lot for letting us tag along with you.
0: This is the true definition of a watchdog.
1: I know, and it sounds really insidious, but I'm telling you.
0: It's a nice thing.
1: It's so sweet. So this woman saw her lab dog with little tiny legs sticking out of his mouth and immediately is like, drop it. Drop it. And rather than dropping it, that dog walked across the yard.
0: Did not obey. It turns out for good reason.
1: Yes. Sweet pupper with a baby rabbit in its mouth was dragging his owner to the nest of baby rabbits that he was very concerned about.
0: Oh.
1: So he dropped the little baby. And of course, she dries him off of all the dog slobber and puts him back in the nest.
0: Sure.
1: But this dog has kept watch over the nest of baby rabbits. So she put up a little fencing so nobody would mow over it, right?
0: Nice.
1: And every day this little dog goes out there and sniffs and sits by it like, these are my babies and you should probably be really careful.
0: That's a good puppy. Give him a treat.

As the new school year begins, we thank you, teachers, for the long hours, for the unseen kindnesses, and the impact you make in the lives of every student. You are loved. From your encouraging WPER.

0: It's that person in your life who has done something that's been so impactful, maybe not just to you or for you, but for so many, they're heroes. And each week we highlight Virginia's hometown heroes, thanks to our friends at Simventions.
1: And we are surely very honored to highlight this week's hometown hero. Brooke Carluck has nominated Lynn Uziel. And because Lynn is such an encourager and so kind and loving, but also an encourager for people walking with Jesus Christ.
0: You know someone like that, similar, a hero in your life? Well, let us know who they are so we can put them in the spotlight.
1: Oh, it would be an honor. All you have to do is text the word hero to our studio number, which is 877-859-9737. 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Eric and I will text you a link right back.

John 13:34. A new command I give you. Love one another. As I have loved you, so you must love one another. Your encouraging WPER. Oh,

0: When something is about to begin, there's hope.
1: Yes, exactly. Hey, we're Eric and Heather, full of hope and encouragement this morning on your encouraging WPER.
0: It's the truth.
1: Oh, yeah. As school starts, it's like, oh, man, a brand new year. New
0: Great examples.
1: Yeah. School starting, all the smell of the new notebooks, fresh lunches. Mom's going to pack or dad's going to pack until that first week is over.
0: I was going to say 4 days in, you're like, all right, that newness is worn off.

0: 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Just take a listen.
1: I've listened to you guys since day one. You are the ones that keep me focused on the Lord. My kids have commented how I always seem to be so happy and they don't understand it. And part of the reason is because of you. Thank you for everything you do.

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0: get encouragement when you come to WPER. There's hope. Mercy me on your encouraging WPER. You're with Eric and Heather.
1: And as school does start, some next week, some the week after, it's like it all starts to trickle in. Mm-hmm. And, you know, we all have hope as we go into something brand new. And then that kind of fades quickly as the reality of early mornings and after school things, right? All the things start to pile up. But look, here's hope. Here is hope you can count on. Christmas is less than 4 months away.
0: Heather! So, yeah!

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0: Glad you decided to listen to your encouraging WPER. You're with Eric and Heather.
1: How can we pray for you? Isn't that nice when someone asks you that? How can we pray with you? How can we pray for you? Because prayer is extremely important. And we had the neatest text from Lynetta, and she said, how can I join the prayer team at WPER? So WPER is the only station I listen to. Well, Lynetta, if you've ever prayed for WPER, you're part of the prayer team.
0: Yeah.
1: And the other thing, and I suggested Lynetta go to the prayer wall at WPER.org. If you ever felt led to pray for someone, that is a really active prayer community because there's so many different prayer requests. And you get to find out how many people in our community right here who need the kind and loving care support of a friend just like you.
0: It all starts at WPER.org.

0: so glad you picked WPER this morning.
1: Hey, we're Eric and Heather. Thanks a lot for letting us tag along.
0: When you spend your time TikToking or... Is it TikToking?
1: Sure. We'll make that a new verb, right?
0: Or whatever. And this is one of the more popular things that they're talking about on the TikTok is that if you rub banana peels on your face, it's good for your skin. Now, dermatologists are quick to say, don't do that.
1: No.
0: Don't do that. There's no benefit whatsoever.
1: You know, it's so funny that you even talk about that because I saw a girl made bacon out of banana peels. And I was like,
0: there's just so much silliness on the, you know, whether it's Instagram or, you know, any of the stuff.
1: Any of the socials, right?
0: It's just like people are just, they need attention or want attention and they get it. Stuff goes viral.
1: Sure, sure.
0: And the next thing you know, people are rubbing banana peels
1: all over their head.
0: But in fact, there are some things that do work, whether you saw it on the internet or not.
1: Right.
0: Somebody tells you about something or you see it on the internet and you're like, oh.
1: Okay, wait a minute. Let's give that a whirl.
0: Does that ever happen to you? 877-859-9737. You saw it, you tried it, and you're like, nah.
1: You know what, Eric? It's funny that, seriously. Okay, so we have one of those washers and dryers that opens from the front.
0: Yeah, okay.
1: And they mold easily. And so I remember watching a woman who was... she repaired these for her. That was her job. She went around and repaired these upright washers and dryers. Yeah. And she said, you know, if you're using fabric softener, it'll gunk it up and that can be part of the mold smell. And she's like, just use vinegar. And I'm like, oh, to clean it?
0: Where?
1: No.
0: Okay.
1: Use vinegar in the fabric softener.
0: Oh, mix it together.
1: No.
0: No.
1: No fabric softener, just vinegar?
0: Vinegar.
1: Okay. And I'm like, all right, well, I'll fall for this one time.
0: Wow.
1: That was several years ago and I've been doing that ever since. And I totally forgot. It sanitizes your laundry. It gets rid of smells. It's really good stain fight. Like I was kind of shocked.
0: How's
1: Plus,
0: about
1: it cleans the machine. So.
0: Right. So for laundry, for cleaning your face or any kind of life hack, it worked for you. You tried it out. Tell us about it. Who's

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0: God's got a perfect plan for you today. He's not finished with you yet.
1: Isn't that great news for your morning? Oh, we hope it is. Hi, we're Eric and Heather. Thanks for listening to WPER.
0: It's really one of the biggest parts of what we do here at Your Encouraging WPER is to encourage you in your walk and remind you that God's got a plan for you. 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We're not able to do that if it weren't for Megan in Richmond. Kathy's in Spotsy. Terry is in Aylett. 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
1: Yeah, and so that's how it's been since WPER hit the air 27 years ago, and that's the way it's always going to be, because as a listener-funded radio station, we can play songs about Jesus Christ. 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
0: Here to encourage you. Thank you for helping and being part of what we do. And you could be part right now.
1: Yes.
0: WPER.org to find out more.

0: the days you're struggling to believe it, on the nights you're falling all to pieces, you can bring your lonely heart to Jesus. What if I told you that I believe it?
1: Psalm 51:10. 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

0: a lot of ways to watch a movie right there on your phone. You can go to a drive-in, or you can be right under the stars in your lawn chair or on a blanket at WPER Movie Night tomorrow night.
1: Yes. Hey, we're Eric and Heather, and I'm cordially inviting you to be there because I get to hang out with you under the stars at the movie night. It really is going to be so much fun. And yeah, school's going to be back in session soon. There's so much waiting on the other side of this coming weekend. So that's why on this Friday, we're taking all that we can, every last drop out of summer.
0: Making some summertime memories, connecting with you. 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

0: You know how it is when you're scrolling, you see something on TikTok or Insta, Facebook, and you're like, does that really work? Somebody's doing something you're like, and they make it look like...
1: Like everybody does this and it works beautifully.
0: I'd say 90% of the stuff does not work, but there are some that do.
1: And can be life-changing. Hey, we're Eric and Heather on your Encouraging WPER. So we want to know if you've tried one of these things and if it really works, because we're all about the actual life hacks.
0: Our friend Shannon and Louisa.
2: This one does work. For years ago, actually, I put a dry towel in the dryer. With every load, it cuts the drying time in half. Saves
1: what?
2: A lot of energy. Yep, and it keeps the wrinkles off of your clothes.
0: Okay, so not all wet stuff. Put one dry thing in with the wet stuff.
2: I just have one towel that's designated. It stays in the dryer. Cuts drying time in half.
1: I am so astounded. Like, I can't wait to go home and try this.
0: Right?
2: But it has to be a fluffy towel. Don't get one of the ones that's all worn out and everything.
1: Right.

0: A year ago, I was in a car accident. I rolled the car over in a ditch on a country road. And I remember praying, God, please help me, God, please help me. And even though I had to spend the night in the hospital, and I was out of work for several weeks because of a concussion, I have been essentially fine. Now, the seatbelt may have saved my life, but praise God, for whatever reason, I was okay. So thank you for the music that you play and for your encouragement, and I just thank you so very much for all that you do, and especially praise God for everything that he's done.
1: God is creating stories through your encouraging WPER.
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0: whatever that is in your life today, praise God for it.
1: Yes.
0: Jordan Feliz encouraging you on your encouraging WPER. You're with Eric and Heather.
1: You know how you see stories on the internet and you're like, wow, that is so amazing. I saw a story about this woman whose name is Sophie. She ran the entire length of the Alps through 8 different countries, Italy, Slovenia, Germany, Lithuania, Switzerland, all the things, in 29 days. That's 1,248 miles.
0: If it took her 2.5 years, I'm still impressed.
1: Right? To run the entire length of the Alps. And I'm just like, can you imagine the views?
0: Good for her.
1: It was hard work.
0: Oh, of course. Yeah. No, you got to prepare for that. Maybe even train to some extent.
1: I think they call them ultra marathoners, people that do these really long.
0: Yeah, for the running and all that. Yeah, for sure.
1: I am so impressed by that. Now, granted, I probably won't even get myself up a hill, not even in the Shenandoah Mountains.
0: I don't ever see Heather on the Appalachian Trail at any point here in Virginia.
1: But I look at that and think, what is stopping me from doing that?
0: And it encourages you.
1: Doesn't it, though?

0: There's a lot of summer left, and you're invited to be part of the fun at the next WPER Movie Night, tomorrow night at Fredericksburg Christian School. 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

Isaiah 55:6. Seek the Lord while he may be found. Call on him while he is near. You're encouraging WPER.

0: You are surrounded by God's love today. That's Ryan Stevenson on Your Encouraging WPER.
1: Hey, we're Eric and Heather. Thanks a lot for letting us tag along with you. And thanks for letting us share stuff that we find. You know, life hacks. I think everybody is looking for something to make life better or easier.
0: Yeah.
1: Especially when it comes to health, right? And I don't know about you, but I'm always, just before I go to bed, like, I'm a little snackish.
0: What do you see? What helps?
1: Well, this is incredible because dietitians say that the combination of, like, dried fruit and healthy nuts, really, that combo together, because it's salty and it's sweet.
0: I've seen it packaged that way lots of times, too.
1: And not with the M&Ms, not with the trail mix, right?
0: But no, you don't need that.
1: They're saying if you want, like, peak optimal snackage.
0: What's going in?
1: Tart cherries and pistachios, like the dried cherries, because the tart and the sweet, it's salty and it's savory all at the same time.
0: Yeah.
1: But there are different antioxidant compounds that not only help you stay full longer, but help you sleep better and you feel more full and you don't want to search the house for, like, you know, a Hershey bar.
0: So cherries and pistachios.
1: Pistachios, yeah.
0: Together. I'm trying to think what, because I like both of those flavors.
1: Oh, yeah, absolutely.
0: But when you mix them together, I don't know what that would taste like. I'll take the benefits.
1: Oh, absolutely. You know what they're really good in is if you can make some white chocolate Christmas bark.
0: Here we
1: go. And then put the white chocolate, the pistachios,
0: throw some M&Ms
1: and
0: in
1: the tart cherries.
0: Get some whipped cream. Why not?

0: WPER, you make it possible to share encouragement.
1: I've been listening to you guys since you pretty much started. It's positive and it's just uplifting, and I need that.

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Romans 10:9. If you declare with your mouth, Jesus is Lord, and believe in your heart that God raised him from the dead, you will be saved. You're encouraging WPER.

Oh, that's a great song, Heaven Down Here, from Megan Woods on your encouraging WPER. Hey there, I'm Teresa. Listen, I believe that God wants us to have a little heaven down here. In fact, it's in the Lord's Prayer. Lord, let your will be done on earth as it is in heaven. A little heaven down here. He wants you to have his presence down here and every fruit of the Spirit. So he wants you to have his peace, his hope, his joy. Not when you get to heaven, down here. Of course, when you get to heaven, it'll be amplified 1,000 times over, 10,000 times over. But don't miss out on a little heaven down here. Well, I've got Brandon Lake on the way with gratitude, also Matthew West with good. But right now, how about little Caleb and John? This is Hallelujah Feeling on your encouraging WPER.

0: how is God moving through the music? Just take a listen.
1: I love you guys, and you guys do a good job every day. It wakes you up in the morning, and something you guys say or do makes that person's day. It's just what they needed to hear.

Oh, that takes the pressure off, doesn't it? We're loved because he's good. You don't have to earn God's love. He doesn't sit there and say, you haven't earned it today, so I don't love you today. And then tomorrow you're like, yeah, you just skated through. Okay, I love you today. God is not that cruel. He's a good God. His love is not dependent upon how good we are. He loves us even in our mess. He loves us too much to let us stay in that mess. He will help us out of it. But friend, you don't have to earn that love. He's so good. He gives you the love that he gives you because he's good, not because we are. All we have to do is just accept it. The more you accept the love of a good God, the better you are. It just works that way. This is Zach Williams on Your Encouraging WPER.

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That's Crowder Red Letters on your encouraging WPER. Hey there, I'm Teresa. You know, I am so impressed with people who discover talents late in their lives. And I had read an article about a woman who discovered she was an artist at the age of 40. And she picked up painting and she was phenomenal at it. And now she sold a lot of paintings. And she's like, it's never too late to step in and find a new talent in your life. Okay, well, I was impressed with that article until I'm sitting in the nail place the other day, and there's a lady in there who I discover is 98 years old. She is sassy. She is sound of mind. She is quick-witted. She can hear. She gives retorts back really quickly. And the one guy working next to her, when he found out she was 98, he was joking with her, and he said, well, how old's your boyfriend? She said, 98. We've been married for 75 years, and she was really quick with it. But here's something that just blessed my heart. She said, you know, I took up piano playing at 70. I discovered I have a gift for it at the age of 70. I put on recitals until I was 93, and she was so proud of it. She said, I was excellent. She never even started playing the piano until she was 70, and she became so good at it, she would put on these different recitals, different places, and the only reason she gave it up now is because she can't see the pages. She can't see the music as well. She said, and then she held up her finger. She said, the fingers still work fine. I just can't see it anymore. And I'm like, okay, so friend, what's our excuse? Whether you're 40 or 70, it's not too late to learn something new that could be a lifelong gift. You never know. The 98-year-old lady at the nail salon said so. Here's Mercy Me.

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I need a piece that only

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Nahum 1:7. The Lord is good, a refuge in times of trouble. He cares for those who trust in Him. Your encouraging WPER.

That is Consumed by Fire with First Things First on your encouraging WPER. This is something that I know deep in my heart. When we put God first, everything else falls into place. The question is, why do we let things slip in and take first place other than God? I've had it happen for me. God has definitely never left my life. He's always been a priority for me. But I know He needs to be first place in my life. I know that. I don't want anything different. But there are times in my life where I've had to stop and say, what? How did that thing creep in and God became second or third? So I always think it's worth what they say, a checkup from the neck up. Make sure that in your brain, you've got it in order, and in your heart. First things first, God first, and then everything else will fall into place. God will take care of it. He'll give you wisdom. He'll lead you. He'll guide you. When He's first, everything else is in its best place. This is Tasha Layton. Meet me in the valley on your encouraging WPER.

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Psalm 34:18. The Lord is close to the brokenhearted and saves those who are crushed in spirit. Your encouraging WPER.

Anybody else need Jesus to walk with you every step of the way? I know I am right there raising my hand. Me. I don't want to have to go through this world. If you have the creator of the universe, the one who designed all of this, who created us, and he can walk with you, don't you think that that's a better way to walk through this world than blindly trying to figure it out ourselves? We can tap into his wisdom, his design. He can give us direction. He sees the biggest picture when we see the smallest place. And I'm telling you, it makes all the difference in the world to walk with Jesus. Well, I've got Jeremy Camp on the way, also CeCe Winans, but right now, Chris Tomlin. This is Home on your encouraging WPER.

back-to-school season, let's take the time to pray for students stepping into new classrooms, for teachers preparing hearts and minds, and for God's peace and protection over every campus. You're encouraging WPER.

You're encouraging WPER. Hey there, I'm Teresa. That is CC Winans, Worthy of It All. Well, you know, I've still been hearing about all of the destruction of the forest fires, the wildfires that have been burning, especially in Washington State. And it's tragic, the amount of loss that there has been anytime that there's something like this. And, you know, I don't know how these things get started, or I just give so much props to these firemen who work, I mean, night and day. And it's got to feel like a losing battle sometimes, but then there are little victories that they have. And there was one man who, for whatever reason, they were able to save his house while many of the houses around him did not make it. The firefighters were able to save this guy's house because they got to it at just the right moment in this whole scheme of things. And they left him a note that said, you know, we were very happy to be able to save this. In fact, your back deck was a respite for many of us who just needed a moment to process everything and to rest. And this guy's back deck looked over and you could see the Pacific Ocean. And amidst all the smoke, amidst all of the fatigue of these firefighters who have been working so hard and had experienced such loss, there was not a lot that they could show for all their efforts, right? They've been, you know, battling, except this one house that they were able to save. And that, you know, here it was, this back deck, a place where they could just pause and reflect for a little while. And when the man came back to his home and found it intact and saw the note, he immediately contacted that firefighter crew and invited them back to just share in the praise and the victory.

0: 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I just thank you for all you do, and I'm thankful to providing and showing me that if I just trust in him, that he will make it happen.
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case closed. The end. No chance for me to ever leave this prison of my sin. Now I know it might sound crazy, but one day a key unlocked that cell. I heard

That is Micah Tyler, Walking Free on your encouraging WPER. I'm Teresa. Well, thanks for tuning in today. I've got great music still on the way for you, but I'm grateful that you're here right now. This is Josiah Queen.

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Hebrews 4:16. Let us then approach God's throne of grace with confidence, so that we may receive mercy and find grace to help us in our time of need. Your encouraging WPER.

The king is in the room. That is Phil Wickham on your encouraging WPER. Hey there, I'm Teresa. Well, if you've got any time this weekend, this Friday night, tomorrow night, can you believe it? I'm saying it like it's days away. It's tomorrow night. Tomorrow night is our movie night, and we would love to have you out there. It's going to be a fun time, a movie under the stars. You can just bring your lawn chair, your blanket, whatever it is that you want to sit on for the movie, and bring your cooler if you want. Get some water to make sure you stay hydrated. But we have food trucks. That's the only thing that you would pay for if you want to utilize them. They're going to be there. They've got excellent food at great prices. So you don't even have to worry about it. You just grab the kids and go. And it'll be such a fun night. And if you want to know the directions, it's going to be at Fredericksburg Christian School. They have a beautiful outdoor space that they're allowing us to use for the movie night. So you can find directions, you can find the name of the movie, all of that at WPER.org.

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You're encouraging WPER.

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Zephaniah 3:17. The Lord your God is with you, the mighty warrior who saves. He will take great delight in you. In his love, he will no longer rebuke you, but will rejoice over you with singing. Your encouraging WPER.

I got to tell you, that is one of my favorites right there. Chandler Moore, God, I'm just grateful for you. When you pause even 30 seconds and think about what God has done in your life, what he's rescued you from, what he's brought you to, the joys, the peace, the comfort, the hope. God, I'm just grateful for you. What Jesus did on the cross, forgiveness, eternal life. God, I'm just grateful for you. Oh, you're going to be hearing more of that, I'm sure. Right now, Lauren Daigle with Rescue on your encouraging WPER.

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1: So I've been listening with the LGL station for about the last 5-6 years now. I just really enjoy the music. You know, when I'm listening to it, I can feel God's presence. When I'm in a very bad mood or very down about something, it just takes me right out of it.

0: 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Back to school can be exciting, but it can also be overwhelming too. 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
1: I've seen what sin can do.

Thanks for listening to Your Encouraging WPER. Hi there, I'm Teresa. That is what grace can do. Well, you know, I heard this great story, and you know, you never know how God could orchestrate things in a day. So just be ready for him to do something great. Even if it's something small, it's still something great. There was a girl by the name of Emily, and she went into this coffee place. And of course, you know, when you get the coffee, they ask you your name and they write it on the cup. But they also sold food. So she got a sandwich and fries. And when she sat down, she realized that was too much. So she asked for a to-go box right away. And she put half the sandwich and half the fries in the to-go box. And, you know, why am I telling you all that? Because it's important, because when she walked outside, she saw a guy who just was sitting there. He wasn't doing anything, but he looked like he was pretty down on his luck. He looked by all appearances to be homeless. And he just kind of looked up at her when he saw her walking by, and she stopped and she said, "I have a half a sandwich and fries if you want. They haven't been touched. If you'd like to have it." He said, "I'd be very grateful. Thank you." Very respectful. And as she handed it to him, he said, "Thank you, Emily." And she was kind of startled. And she's like, "How do you know my name?" He said, "It's right there on your coffee cup." And she's like, "Fair enough." And then she said, "Well, what's your name?" And he said, "My name's Daniel." She said, "Well, have a great day, Daniel." And he was beaming. Now listen, not from the half sandwich and fries, because someone treated him like he mattered, called him by his name. She said she saw him another time and she said, "Daniel, hello." Again, he lit up like somebody took the time to actually call him by name, see him, not ignore him. She said, "I'll never forget how important it is to just see someone and call them by their name."

0: my daughter, she's been going through a lot of things, and it's a struggle. But I know that God's in control, and that He's going to take care of it. I know He's big enough to take care of any problem that ever comes along. I can turn on PER, and there is something that's either being said or being played that is an encouragement.
1: God is creating stories through your encouraging WPER.
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A new command I give you. 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

I'm amazed by where I stand. Your cross is the proof that love made the first move.

Love moved first. That's Casting Crowns on Your Encouraging WPER. I'm Teresa. Well, I hope you've got some time to hang out today because I've got some great music still on the way. Hopefully it can be the soundtrack to whatever you got going on. Elevation Worship coming up with Praise. Emerson Day with God Ain't Finished Yet. And that's just a couple of the songs on the way. All after this from Zach Williams. This is his latest. This is Wait For Me on Your Encouraging WPER.

0: just summer left, and you're invited to be part of the fun at the next WPER Movie Night, tomorrow night at Fredericksburg Christian School. 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
1: I've been listening to you for years. It means a lot to me to have it. It's right there, the right song at the right time.

0: finished yet.
1: Amen to that. God ain't finished yet on your encouraging WPER. That's Emerson Day. I'm Teresa. Hey, don't forget this weekend is the tax-free weekend. So if you're looking to get school supplies, that's all of it tax-free. And remember, even if you're not a student, you can still partake and get, you know, notebooks, pens, papers, pencils, all of that. I believe even laptops and those kinds of things are still considered tax-free because kids use them for school. Also, emergency supplies like batteries, flashlights, lanterns, even generators, those kinds of things, tax-free this weekend. So if you've already been thinking about making some of those purchases, this is a great time to do it. Friday, Saturday, Sunday, for you to have no tax on that. It's a good savings for especially some of those bigger ticket items. So hopefully you get exactly what you need and you save a little money as well. Right now, this is Phil Wickham and Crowder. It really is Amazing Grace.

Some kids really like science, and some prefer history. Some excel at math, and others just can't wait for recess. Whatever your little one's favorite subject happens to be, you and your family are the subject of our prayers. You are loved. You're encouraging WPER.

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Your encouraging WPER.

Oh, praise God. God is holding on to us. That's John Reddick on your encouraging WPER. I'm Teresa. Well, Micah Tyler is on the way with God Did It. I hope you've got a situation in your life where you're about to say it or you can say it. God did it. You've been praying for something and only God could work it out, but then God did it. So get ready to praise God with that song coming up all after this from Big Daddy Weave. This is The Only Name on your encouraging WPER.

0: 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Just take a listen.
1: It helps me with my mood and my attitude, encouraging me. I can tell that my day is going bad, and I'm thinking, well, I just need to cut on WPER. And then everything is fine. I'm all better after that.

That song keeps hanging on as the number one fan favorite of WPER, according to our music team. And it is a great song, I'll tell you. I'm also looking forward to the next thing that Peter Burton is going to put out, because that's a new artist. And if his second song is anything like his first, it's going to do great. So if you'd like to tell us what you think by joining our music team, when you join the music team, all of your input goes into a survey where Dwayne looks at every one of those. And you literally do help determine the music that we play, how long we play it. Do we play it more? Do we play it less? Your input's really important. So if you'd like to join the music team, you can do that by going to WPER.org. And here's the thing. You're not going to get blasted over and over and over and over and over again. No, you get an email once a month with some song clips for you to listen to. I think it's like maybe one question you answer, and then automatically it feeds it to Dwayne to look at. So it's pretty great. So again, if you're interested, check out WPER.org and join the music team.

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teachers, making new friends, getting used to a new routine. The start of the school year can be stressful. That's why your encouraging WPER is praying for students, parents, teachers, and staff as the season gets underway. You are loved. Your encouraging WPER.

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0: a liar.
1: Isn't that the truth? Fear is a liar. That's Zach Williams on your encouraging WPER. Hey, I'm Teresa. Well, I've got music coming up for you from Casting Crowns with Just Beheld, also Hillsong Worship. But right now, Matthew West, I'm glad he put this song out because it's so true. We don't have to try to earn God's love. Can you imagine if the standard was so high that we could never meet it anyway, which it really is? And God says, I don't love you because you're good. I love you because I'm good. That's a good deal right there. Thanks for listening to your encouraging WPER.

0: Psalm 30 verse 4 says, "Sing praises to the Lord, O you his saints, and give thanks to his holy name."
1: A moment with WPER chaplain Barnabas Piper.
0: God is a saving God, since he has rescued us from the pit and drawn us up from darkness. So the only right response is praise. And not just a little private thanks, not just polite, obligatory thank you note praise, not moderated and tempered praise. No, the response is singing with the saints, the household of God, the church, the body of Christ. This is unique in Christian worship among all the religions in the world. We sing in praise regularly, constantly, relentlessly, no matter the circumstances, because of who our God is. The salvation our God has given us is so deep, so wide, so profound, so constant that we should sing like it. We should sing like we have victory in hand, like our God has never failed us and never will, like Christ has won it on our behalf. We should sing like all the suffering that this life dumps on us is but a light and momentary affliction that is preparing for us an eternal weight of glory that is beyond comparison. We should sing remembering all of God's kindness to rescue and sustain and uphold and protect, and looking forward to the certainty that he will do it forever for his people. We are a praising people because we have a saving God.
1: Author, speaker Barnabas Piper is a pastor at Emmanuel Nashville. For his books and resources, visit WPER.org.
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Isaiah 55:6. Seek the Lord while he may be found. Call on him while he is near. Your encouraging WPER.

That is Hillsong Worship. What a beautiful name it is, that name of Jesus. Well, right now, it's a brand new one from Bodie. Bodie, actually, I think he was on The Voice and came in maybe like second. He's got an incredible voice, and he is a worship leader. I'm not sure exactly which state he's in, but thank God he's choosing to use the talent for God. 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

0: Romans 10:9. If you declare with your mouth, Jesus is Lord, and believe in your heart that God raised him from the dead, you will be saved. You're encouraging WPER.
1: This is the moment.

is Terrien with Testimony on Your Encouraging WPER. Hey there, I'm Teresa. You know, it's very interesting. You encounter people sometimes that shift the trajectory of your life. And that was the case of one woman. She had been volunteering at a hospital because she was planning on going to medical school. She had every intention of doing that. But she met this three-year-old little boy while she was volunteering at the hospital. And he had a tumor, and it was pretty significant. And so he's in the hospital for a while, and yet he always was just so cheerful and had this great attitude. And it seemed like he was aware of what was going on as far as like his parents had told him, and he knew. But she said, in the face of the toughest things, this resilience that this kid had, and how interacting with her, and she could see what things would help cheer him and what things would help strengthen him. And after she met him, you know what? He drew her a picture of sunshine, house, and flowers. And she never forgot it. In fact, she's got it framed in her office because what she decided to do was not go into medical school. She went to school to become a therapist so that she could be the one counseling the families and the children that were in those situations, because it changed her forever. And right in her office is the picture from this little three-year-old, the sun, the house, the flowers, you know how they go, right? But it was a reminder to her of just these kids are already so strong, resilient, there's so much, but if you could help them in any way, she's like, that's what I decided to do. He changed the entire trajectory of my life with his smile and his resilience.

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1: I'm blessed every day, and you keep me going. When I'm having a bad day, you're there. When I'm having a good day, you're there. Thank you all for being there.

is Mercy Me. Make it well on your encouraging WPER. Hey there, I'm Teresa. Well, you know, I heard this and I thought, is this for real? You know, anymore, you have to look again. But it is for real. In Spain, they have firefighting donkeys. This is a true story. The donkeys can get to places and underbrush and all these things. And this particular breed of donkeys, man, they will eat the toughest grass. They will eat brush, and they go in where firefighters can't get in very easily. But because of this, they kind of get that underbrush that causes fires to ignite and spread so fast. So they have these donkeys that their job really is, they're firefighting donkeys, to go in and clean out all the underbrush. And, you know, the donkeys are just doing their thing. They don't realize how important they are. But in 9 years since they started using these donkeys in this part of Spain, they have not had one wildfire. Now, there have been a couple fires, but nothing got out of control because this underbrush has been so maintained that it can't spread as fast. I'm like, that is fascinating. Again, God and his infinite wisdom, and when he's created all of the different things with so many purposes, it's amazing. Who knew? Firefighting donkeys. And apparently they are very effective. Here's One Sonic Society with Great Are You, Lord.

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That's Chris Tomlin. Whom shall I fear on your encouraging WPER? When the God of angel armies is with you, may we never forget that. You don't face difficulties alone. You've got the God of angel armies by your side. The ever-present help. The great I am. And he is

0: There's a lot of summer left, and you're invited to be part of the fun at the next WPER Movie Night, tomorrow night at Fredericksburg Christian School. 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
3: Are you fearful? 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Do your resources seem limited? Are bills increasing? Does your future feel uncertain? Financial fear has a way of narrowing our vision. That's why the story of Elisha in 2 Kings 4 is so encouraging. A man brought 20 loaves of barley bread to the prophet Elisha. It wasn't much, yet he instructed his servants to set it before 100 men. The servant questioned him, "How can I set this before 100 men? In other words, this isn't enough." Elisha repeated himself, trusting in God's provision. Sure enough, everyone ate, and there was food left over. Financial fear often begins when we look at our circumstances and conclude, this is not enough. Faith asks a different question. What can God do with what I have? God may not miraculously multiply your resources, but our confidence must never rest solely in the amount we have. 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A widow's oil, a boy's lunch, a few loaves of bread for Elisha. 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So if financial fear is weighing on you today, remember this. What seems insufficient to you is not insufficient to the Lord. Trust Him. Obey Him. Be faithful with what He's entrusted to you and leave the results in His hands. And if credit card debt is making you fearful, let Christian credit counselors help. They'll create a debt management plan to get rid of that fear. 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

I wanna dance like David, I wanna faith like Paul, I wanna sing like Silas tearing down the prison walls. I wanna face that fire, it won't

0: ways.
1: Nahum 1:7. The Lord is good, a refuge in times of trouble. He cares for those who trust in Him. Your encouraging WPER.

Oh, that is Francesca Battistelli, mother of seven, by the way. She is just amazing when she's used her gifts and talents for the Lord, but then took some years off, honestly, to begin raising her seven kids and still using that voice for the Lord. I love it. That is Holy Spirit on your encouraging WPER. Well, I'm headed out. Dwayne's headed in, but let me leave you with this one from Jamie McDonald. Ain't No Way on your encouraging WPER.

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Psalm 34:18. The Lord is close to the brokenhearted and saves those who are crushed in spirit. Your encouraging WPER.

Jeremy Camp on your encouraging WPER. I am Dwayne. Oh, WPER, we believe in the power of prayer. God does amazing things when his people join together and pray for each other's needs. We'll be honored to do that for you as well. In fact, every time we get together as a team on Tuesday mornings, we pray for those requests we've received. In fact, if you've seen us on location and have filled out one of those cards to leave a prayer request, we will be praying for you. You can also find prayer on the prayer page, WPER.org. Other listeners can check that page there as well. Here's Josh Baldwin on your encouraging WPER.

every student and teacher starting out the new school year. Know that you are being prayed for and are loved from your encouraging WPER.

Josiah Queen on your encouraging WPER. I am Dwayne. Statistics can tell you a lot, but when something happens to you personally, all the statistics kind of go out the window. You know what that's like. But overall, the statistics show that vehicle thefts are down in the United States, but there still is one vehicle stolen on average every 48 seconds. That is kind of crazy to think about, isn't it? So the most stolen vehicles in the United States, they just released a list of those. On the list, a lot of vehicles that are very popular, not surprising to see. The Honda Accord, Honda Civic, Ford F-150, Chevrolet Silverado on this list because they sell in mass quantities across the United States. The number one stolen car, though, surprises me a little bit. The Hyundai Elantra. It stands out to me, especially because it's the car my daughter drives. Now, my daughter could have a built-in theft deterrent in that she drives a 21-year-old Hyundai Elantra. Not sure how popular those would be. But if you want to try to protect yourself, it seems almost too simple to even bother saying. But lock your car and take your keys. Two of the biggest ways you can prevent vehicle theft. Your Sanctus Reel.

0: I first started listening to TER, I was going through a divorce. It was a very nasty situation. You go from seeing the kids every day to having them every other weekend. And my oldest son is now working with me, so I see him pretty much every day. My youngest is about ready to graduate, and where it is, he may come to work with me as well. You know, right now, we all have things we go through, but the music that is played on that radio station, that's kind of the thing that got me through it.
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0: On the days you're struggling to believe it, on the nights you're falling all to pieces, you can bring your lonely heart to Jesus. What if I told you that I believe it?
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2: Oh, you've seen it. So much of God's goodness in your life, His faithfulness, His love for you.
3: There are times when it's easy to forget what He's done, how He has helped us, right? As we look back through our God story in our life, God did not ever intend for us to be doing this alone. 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

That's Andrew Ripp on your encouraging WPER. I am Dwayne. 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What does God do through that gift that you give? Well, here's Andrea's story. Andrea from Fredericksburg says, "My God story is I listen to WPER every day. It helps me deal with the ways of the world and gives me hope, inspires me to go on daily." Andrea says, "Continue with the music ministry." Well, Andrea, especially considering those gifts given by Roberta from Orange, Kimberly from Mannequin Sabbath, Kaylee from Warrington, the ministry continues. Thank you so much, friends, for your gifts to listener-supported, your encouraging WPER.

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15. Let us then approach God's throne of grace with confidence, so that we may receive mercy and find grace to help us in our time of need. Your encouraging WPER.

That's I Am They on your encouraging WPER. I am Dwayne. So many indicators around us show that summer is over, but there's still time to take a summer vacation. In fact, my family and I like to take some vacations in early August. We got one coming up next week, in fact. And I saw this list today of some five places in the United States you can go to beat the heat for summertime, a summertime vacation. We've still got one yet to happen. Maine, they say, very popular location. I can vouch for that one because we've been there. Also, this one too, the Upper Peninsula of Michigan. Beautiful area there. Pretty much uncrowded, I would say, too, is probably the best thing about the Upper Peninsula of Michigan. Couple of places to go. Perfect for summertime, August visits. Not so much in the middle of winter. Not so good then.

As the new school year begins, we thank you, teachers, for the long hours, for the unseen kindnesses, and the impact you make in the lives of every student. You are loved. From your encouraging WPER.

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1: You're encouraging WPER. So many of us going through struggles that no one else knows about. Toby Mack has been one willing to share his challenges and his struggles throughout the years. You've probably heard about that. And just knowing that there is joy still to be found. I mean, just hear it in that song, can't you? Lord, it feels good. From Toby Mack. We're with you, brother. Here's Matt Maher on Your Encouraging WPER.

Zephaniah 3:17. The Lord your God is with you, the mighty warrior who saves. He will take great delight in you. In his love, he will no longer rebuke you, but will rejoice over you with singing. Your encouraging WPER.

That's Zach Williams on Your Encouraging WPER. I am Dwayne, anticipating the weekend, just a day away now. You got some fun plans, things to do. If you don't yet have plans for tomorrow night, Friday night, so we'd love for you to join us, WPER family, as we'll be enjoying an outdoor summer movie night. Yeah, it's still summer, by the way, even though so many indicators look like fall. Tomorrow night outside Fredericksburg Christian School in Spotsylvania, that's where the movie will be. The movie starts once the sun goes down, but the fun begins at 6:30. Tomorrow evening, I guess you'd say. Food trucks, games, bring your blankets, your lawn chairs, make it a night. 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

0: A year ago, I was in a car accident. I rolled the car over in a ditch on a country road. And I remember praying, God, please help me, God, please help me. And even though I had to spend the night in the hospital, and I was out of work for several weeks because of a concussion, I have been essentially fine. Now, the seatbelt may have saved my life, but praise God, for whatever reason, I was okay. So thank you for the music that you play and for your encouragement. And I just thank you so very much for all that you do, and especially praise God for everything that he's done.
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Elevation Worship on your encouraging WPER. I am Dwayne, and one of the highlights of my summer has been for many years going to baseball games with my son. So much fun we have loved to do. Now, he's getting older now. In fact, in his third year of college, just about to begin, which he leaves a little over a week. Wow, that's coming too fast. But I saw a little kid at the ball game the other night, which reminded me how it didn't seem all that long ago that my son was one of these little kids like that. He had a t-shirt on that said, "I'm ready for school, but is it ready for me?" He's about to head off to kindergarten. Hey, he may be ready, but parents, we're praying for you.

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Seth Schleter on your encouraging WPER. I am Dwayne. It's hard to imagine what it sounds like now because we're living right in the middle of it. So we're so used to hearing 2026. It's just the year we're in. But if you can remember years ago, how futuristic that would have sounded. My goodness, the year 2026. What must that look like? I mean, you would think we'd have flying cars by now, right? I mean, that's been promised so many times. Why don't we have flying cars by now? Well, we're getting closer, maybe. There's a firm that's made this new Jetson-style cars, I love to call it, that can fly up to 1,000 feet in the air and can travel up to 100 miles. They're picturing it for something like transportation within a city, like even New York City from Midtown Manhattan to JFK Airport can take 45 minutes on a really good day in a taxi, but could take 10 minutes. In one of these, basically, human drones is what it is. So I guess that's where it comes up. Are you brave enough to try one of these things? They're not quite yet approved, but they think they're on the fast track to making that happen. But would you be willing to fly in a human drone? Yeah, that's the hurdle to overcome, I'm sure. Here's We the Kingdom, WPER.

John 13:34. A new command I give you. Love one another. As I have loved you, so you must love one another. Your encouraging WPER.

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And don't forget to tune in for fun and encouragement every day. We're ready to be a part of your back-to-school routine. Your encouraging WPER.

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Psalm 51:10. Create in me a pure heart, O God, and renew a steadfast spirit within me. Your encouraging WPER.

You're encouraging WPER. It is so easy to praise God when things are going well. You got one that they call that mountaintop experience. Oh, so easy to do that. How much more difficult is it to continue to praise God when you're in the middle of that valley? Reading the story of David in the Bible, you can see the highest of highs. You can see the lowest of lows in his life. And often they were caused by choices he made. But God still called him man after God's own heart, man after my own heart. It was David who wrote that line in Psalm 23 that says, "Even though I walk through the valley of the shadow of death, I will fear no evil, for you are with me." God is with you. Whatever valley you're in, he

From starting kindergarten to heading off to college, we're playing music for and praying for kids of all ages as they go back to school. And for moms and dads, too. Your encouraging WPER.

Matthew West on your encouraging WPER. I am Dwayne. Well, procrastinators, it's time to celebrate. Almost. I mean, pretty close. Wait one more day, okay? This is one of the few times where procrastination may actually pay off. If you've yet to get the school supplies that your kids need or grandkids going back to school, tomorrow starts the tax-free weekend for school supplies and clothes and shoes and a bunch of other things. Now, you can take advantage of this even if you don't have kids going back to school. No sales tax on items starting tomorrow through the weekend. Here's Crowder. Still.

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1: That's Mandisa on your Encouraging WPER. I am Dwayne. Well, as it turns out, getting healthy may be as easy as just walking, something most of us do every day. Some of us don't do it as well as others. I suppose you can have some dangerous things. But who knew there were 8 different types of walking? I had no idea. Saw this story online today. There's power walking. Okay, I've heard of that. Nordic walking, using poles. I've seen people do that before. Weighted walking or rucking, like putting a rucksack on your back with some weight. Now, number 4 kind of cracked me up. Backwards walking. That's intriguing. It sounds very dangerous, though. I mean, how do you not run into things? But any way you walk can be good for you.

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Isaiah 55, 6. Seek the Lord while he may be found. Call on him while he is near. Your encouraging WPER.

That's Chris Tomlin on your encouraging WPER. I am Dwayne. If you've got a football fan in the house, you may already know this, and maybe a good heads up or a warning for some folks. Football season's not starting tonight, per se, but there is a football game on TV tonight, an NFL game, in fact. Yeah, it's preseason. It's the Hall of Fame game. It doesn't mean anything, but it's kind of symbolic, though. Okay, fall's coming. Football season's coming. I, for one, am quite thrilled by that. My wife, on the other hand, not nearly as much for some reason.

back-to-school season, let's take the time to pray for students stepping into new classrooms, for teachers preparing hearts and minds, and for God's peace and protection over every campus. Your encouraging WPER.

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Romans 10:9. If you declare with your mouth, Jesus is Lord, and believe in your heart that God raised him from the dead, you will be saved. You're encouraging WPER.

It's Carly Ann Taylor on your encouraging WPER. I am Dwayne. Being on an outdoor excursion and the only one that forgot the bug spray is not a fun place to be in, because who are the bugs going to bite? Well, most likely the one that they're not repelled by, as the bug repellent will oft do. But they actually did a study here recently that shows something I always thought was true. Certain people attract more mosquitoes. They actually did find this to be true. Different breeds of mosquitoes and different people's scents and the oils on the skin will attract mosquitoes at different rates. We kind of joked years ago that my daughter always seemed to be the one to get the most bites. So we always joked that if we forgot the bug spray, just hang close to her and she'll get all the bites. Okay, that's kind of cruel. Maybe that's good to know, though, because she's definitely the person that wants the bug spray. Here's Unspoken, WPER.

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1: I like hearing the stories of what it does to help people. It touches people's lives. It's important, and I appreciate all you do. So keep the music coming.

That's CeCe Winans on Your Encouraging WPER. I am Dwayne. It pretty much every year is a big change coming for somebody this time of year. As summer goes into fall, whether it's a child going to school for the first time, moving into high school for the first time, or in my case, both my kids heading off to college, my youngest for the first time. So I've really focused on summer this year to make sure I absorb and enjoy as much as possible to take in all the memories that are possible. So if you're still looking for some events to do this summer, even though it kind of feels a bit more like fall already. Summertime event coming up tomorrow night, WPER family. It's WPER Summer Family Movie Night. Going to watch a movie out under the stars tomorrow night outside Fredericksburg Christian School. The movie gets underway at sunset, but the fun starts at 6:30. We'll have food trucks. There'll be games to play. You can bring your blankets, your lawn chairs. Make it an evening. All the details for you online. 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

0: There's a lot of summer left, and you're invited to be part of the fun at the next WPER Movie Night, tomorrow night at Fredericksburg Christian School. 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

Nahum 1:7. The Lord is good, a refuge in times of trouble. He cares for those who trust in Him. Your encouraging WPER.

Lauren Daigle on your encouraging WPER. Hi, I'm Dwayne. It's probably a universal desire. All of us want to be in a better physical condition. We want to maybe lose weight, but the exercises and all that regimen that takes to do it seems a little overwhelming. Well, walking, it turns out to be one of the best ways to be in a healthy situation, and it's something that most all of us can do. I was reading this online. This surprised me. There are 8 different ways of walking. Who knew? 8 different ways. Just some of those, like walking yoga, doing some different moves as you walk, hiking, and even if you can't get to a rural place, urban hiking can be done too. Treadmill walking, of course, if the weather's bad, you've got that indoor opportunity. And this one, Japanese interval walking technique. I had to figure out what this one was. That's when you don't walk at one single pace. You walk fast for a few moments, then you slow down and speed up, just kind of doing different intervals, which can affect the body in different ways.

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The Lord is close to the brokenhearted and saves those who are crushed in spirit. Your encouraging WPER.

New routine, new teachers, new classmates. Back to school can be exciting, but it can also be overwhelming too. Your encouraging WPER is here for you and your kids as you navigate a new school year.

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Whatever your little one's favorite subject happens to be, you and your family are the subject of our prayers. You are loved. You're encouraging WPER.

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1: Being ambidextrous is so rare that it's like, oh, it's a big deal that you can do things with both hands.
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1: Oh, absolutely.
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1: habits? Yeah.
2: New habits. I tried it for like a week, brushing my teeth left-handed. Wow, that was so difficult.
1: You have a whole hand that knows how to do everything. Brush your teeth, right, all the things. But then you have another hand that doesn't know how to do any of that stuff, like brushing your teeth?
0: Eric and Heather in the mornings on your encouraging WPER. 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

Zephaniah 3:17. The Lord your God is with you, the mighty warrior who saves. He will take great delight in you. In his love, he will no longer rebuke you, but will rejoice over you with singing. Your encouraging WPER.

0: daughter. She's been going through a lot of things, and it's a struggle. But I know that God's in control, and that He's going to take care of it. I know He's big enough to take care of any problem that ever comes along. I can turn on PER, and there is something that's either being said or being played that is an encouragement.
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teachers, making new friends, getting used to a new routine. The start of the school year can be stressful. That's why your encouraging WPER is praying for students, parents, teachers, and staff as the season gets underway. You are loved.

0: 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Just take a listen.
1: 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I'm telling you, y'all are all so precious. 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